0: And I'm gonna dance with somebody.
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Have you come to raise the dead? Have you come here to play Jesus to the lepers in your head?

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Feels like the first touch. We're getting closer, baby. Can't get close enough. Still hauling

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you. It's late September, and I really should be back at my school. I know I keep you amused, but I feel